0: want me to say? Can you repeat it? Part of my French? Oh, you say pardon my French. Pardon.
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0: 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You'll be blessed, John. I hope so, anyway. Hey Siri, ring mom. Hello?
1: Yeah?
0: You alright? Yeah, I was just in the studio, I just rang you quick, but I'm back in the booth now. You okay?
1: Yeah, yeah, no, that's okay. Keep you safe, don't worry.
0: Yeah, just making a song with Nathan Dawe.
1: Oh, yeah.
0: Yeah.
1: Wow. What's that about? Found cardigans.
0: All right, see you in a bit. Love ya.
1: See you later. Love you. Bye.
0: Bye. Dance Radio. Nejlepší taneční muzika. 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

0: There's two instructions I need you to follow. When I say red light, I need you to stop. When I say green light, I need you to go.
1: Red light.

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But one thing's for sure. I'm just gonna let this one ride.

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0: We got a few bangers lined up for you that are huge this winter. Up now is

0: band Kevin Mackay, Losing You. It's been a crazy month since the last episode. We played in Dubai at Soho Garden, and it's the hottest party in Dubai every single Friday night.
1: This weekend, we had Josh Butler playing at the Mambo Party in Soho Garden, Dubai. By the way, he is the guest in this week's Mambo podcast. The next party in Dubai will have our good friend from Australia, Mr. Cash James, the only guy we know who travels with two hairdryers.
0: Up now are a couple of tracks we've been playing when we DJ abroad. Big love to everyone that's came to see us and danced like crazy on those amazing dance floor. Hands up to all the people in Northern Ireland. We had a great time last weekend, and we are on our way now to Milan to DJ at the beautiful Armani Club. So, I don't know any Italian. Ciao bella, pizza! So, here's Frankie Rizzardo, Call Upon Me. This is a proper, beautiful piano banger. Huge track. We love this.

We will be announcing our opening party date soon. But until then, we will be traveling around the world. We've been in Budlands with our residents Jason Bai, Juanito Chanclas, and Ridney. We smashed that stage in Budlands. It's crazy. If you're there, please send us pictures. On March 3rd, we'll be in McQueen's, London. And we have many, many other dates around the world. So you want to catch us up, please go to our Facebook, Twitter, or Instagram at Mambo Ibiza. Or if you prefer following us, Mambo Brothers, we personally think we're much more fun. Please follow us on Instagram at Mambo Brothers, also on Twitter and Facebook. Mambo Radio. Up now, we have a very, very special Mambo memory. Someone that was a very good friend of the Mambo family and passed away a few years ago. Last week, it was his birthday. It's Mr. Frankie Knuckles, and this is Tears.

0: What a great Mambo memory. We have so many with you, Frankie. We hope you've enjoyed this episode and that it has brought you the sunshine wherever you are. Thank you for listening to the Mambo podcast. And before we go, here's the sunset track to bring you those summer memories. Till the next time. Ciao.
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1: 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Plus, you're going to hear this week's Perfecto Classic and many new tracks from international artists around the world. I did play this last week. I wanted to share it again with you. Solomon and Anima came together and did a track that I've been playing for a while. It was called Till I Die.

But I'm looking forward to seeing you at one of my next live shows. Don't forget, you can find all my details on pauloakenfold.com or just follow me on any of my social media and you'll find me. Now back to the music. Here's one for you. It's on Afterlife Records. Been playing a bunch of their stuff for a while. This is called Nobody and it's by Marac and Asel.

few fans around the world. First of all, thank you for the support. It really does mean a lot. We're going to start off in sunny old Preston in England. Stephen Walmsley. Thanks, Stephen, for reaching out. I hope you and your family are well. As I do, Pedro Hernandez in one of my favourite cities in the world, Mexico City. And of course, Sean Washington in Lincolnshire in the UK. If you'd like to get a shout out on an up and coming show, just follow me on social media. Post your comments. Now let's get back into the music on Planet Perfecto.

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I'll be back next week. Exclusive previews next week. Woohoo! Some of my favourite tunes and, of course, fresh releases. Now, I'm going to leave you with one of my favourite remixes that I've done. And I've done many, to be honest with you. Massive Attack. Unfinished Sympathy. I did 5 remixes for them, believe it or not. And this was my first and favourite. Here it is, it's Massive Attack.

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